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1: Hi, my name is Adele Sherlock. I'm a South African ceramicist and I work primarily in high-fired porcelain. I create intricate sculptural forms inspired by the extraordinary flora of the Western Cape. I combine casting, extruding and press molded shapes and build delicate interconnected structures that explore the relationship between fragility and resilience. I work without glaze and allow the natural luminosity of porcelain to speak for itself, quietly creating powerful works that celebrate nature, touch, and the beauty of material transformation.
2: I'm Jan Arends, a South African artist and designer whose practice explores the relationship between landscape, material, and memory. I work primarily in ceramics, bronze, and light, creating sculptural objects that draw inspiration from the natural world and the stories held within it. For Among the Trees, I've included works from my vine series. These pieces are inspired by the quiet intelligence of climbing vines, their ability to grow, adapt, and find their way through a landscape. Hand-built in ceramic, they explore movement, fragility, and resilience, while light becomes a way of revealing the organic textures and creating a sense of life within the forms. I think Among the Trees is a wonderful opportunity to consider our relationship with nature, not simply as something we observe, but as something we are deeply connected to. Lamotte provides a beautiful setting for these conversations, and I'm delighted to be part of an exhibition that celebrates the poetry and diversity of the natural world.
3: J.M. Otto, 'n multidissiplinêre kunstenaar van Kaapstad. 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Die 6 werke wat ingesluit is in Among the Trees is almal gemaak met inheemse boom en aardspigment uit die Kaap. Die medium dra die boodskap as daarin. 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
4: Hello, my name is Dana Gray Tate and I am an artist based in Cape Town. I primarily paint, but I also love creating with mixed media such as photography, poetry, textiles and design. I'm deeply inspired by nature and the peace that it offers us, and at the center of my practice you'll find my faith in Jesus and a love for all things colorful. My contribution to Among the Trees is a response to the lush gardenscapes of La Motte. I created many of the works during my 3-week artist residency on the farm and had the privilege to paint under the mighty oak trees on the stoop of the atelier. This journey of creating alongside the inspiring team at La Motte over the past few months has really been a rich blessing in so many ways. I was truly in awe when I saw the final show come together. Everything from the exquisite curation to the caliber of artists included. Really a masterpiece, and I can't wait to visit again just so I can soak it all in slowly. A huge congratulations to the La Motte Atelier team. It has really been such a delight to work with you.
5: Hallo, ek is die skilder Jaco van Skalkwyk van Johannesburg. 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
6: Cap Classique is a local premium tea producer that specializes in handmade muslin tea bags and small batch blend production. We focus on creating experiences that are luxury in a cup as the only handmade tea producer in the country. We can lean into the creative collaborations that push the boundaries of creativity and luxury. For this collaboration, we created a blend inspired by Jaco van Schalkwyk's interpretation of Among the Trees. So we asked, what does a painting taste like? So we began with a question, how does a forest feel? What does moss smell like after rain? What would we taste in the coolness of rocky terrain, natural forest growth, roots and leaf litter? We started with a feeling and not with a formula. Jaco van Schalkwyk translated the forest through pigment, texture and light. We began translating it through aroma and flavor. We started with blending, with tasting, we then removed, we then began again, it went on and on. Not to recreate the forest exactly, but to create the sensation of being within it. Damp earth, green shadows, stillness, and the small brightness that breaks through the canopy. Among the Trees is our shared translation of the Nizna Forest, painted by Jaco van Schalkwyk, steeped by us, Cap Classique, and presented by La Motte Wine.
5: Ek hou daarvan om te collaborate, of saam te werk met soveel verskillende kunstenaars. 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
0: 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Gloria, good morning and thank you for being with us again.
2: Good morning to you and good morning to the listeners. It's a pleasure
0: Banyana
2: to be with you.
0: Banyana came into this match bottom of Group B with just a 1 point after that shock loss to Tanzania, dramatic 2-2 a draw with Ivory Coast. To come through all of that with the pressure and still qualify, what does that say about the character and backbone of this Banyana squad?
2: Well, to be fair and honest, we got to say congratulations firstly to Banyana Banyana. They saved the best for last, if I could say so. It was definitely a dismal start to a tournament that we thought they would be in cruise control. But the shock defeat to Tanzania forced us to look inward and try and dig deep against Ivory Coast. We did exactly that, was to dig deep on the brink of defeat, coming back from a 2-0 deficit to scoring and equalizing in the dying moments of that particular match, which gave Banyana Banyana the lifeline. From there on, the girls fought their way into yesterday's match, which really tells you that this is a team that has got the fighting spirit, that understands the assignment. This is a team that has been to the World Cup on a couple of occasions and the Olympics. So they are also led by a coach who has really understood the players. They may be struggling in terms of performance, but I think they know what to do when it matters most.
0: What would you say is the single most important thing Desiree Ellis and her coaching staff must fix before the quarterfinal if they want to go deep in this tournament?
2: Look, for me, it's really just getting back into their game. You know, starting the matches with the front foot. They are one of the feared teams in the tournament. They go into the next match with a lot of respect, but cohesion, they've got to take the chances. They are creating a number of chances. I think we are seeing players like Thembi Kgatlana who need to be on song. You also want a good control in the midfield in terms of organization as well as defensively. I think last night we got to see defensively that if you are organized, it is the platform to ensure that you build from the back and you don't allow the opposition much of the time. And I think a clean sheet was already a plus for Banyana Banyana. So the team needs to continue to be solid. They've got to unify. They've got to take their chances. More than that, it's really just going one game at a time.
1: Reg, dit was Gloria Brown, voormalige Banyana Banyana speler en nou SAIK Sport kommentator, wat daar in gesprek was met ons kollega Sean Jooste, dat nou na gisteraanse wonderwerk van 'n wedstryd vir Banyana Banyana, 1-0 oorwinning, wat seker maak dat hulle op koers bly.

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Ons sluit af met KwaZulu-Natal, Durban 15:27, Richards Bay 16:30, Pietermaritzburg 9:28 en laastens vir KwaZulu-Natal, Nambiti, voor u bekend as Ladysmith 2, met 'n maksimum van 26.